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1: 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It's a place where you'll be safe to feel our grace, 'cause we

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I love you.

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So come on and hold me tight. You move me.

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He was the regular pianist and trumpeter Roy Hargrove's band from 2010 to 2017. He has received 4 Grammy Awards. 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

0: Els millors pianistes, el Sitges de Víctor Oller.
1: Born June 27, 1940. Died December 1997 in Switzerland. Romanian-German jazz pianist. 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